right. I can't go wrong trying to make things right. Bad luck, I've been doing all right. I promise I'm fine. I'm trying to make things right. I can't go wrong trying to make things right. You know what that's like when your heart's on ice. Double them, put on man's life. Don't speak the language to me, that's a see man's sign strictly off the hype. Picking a side, I'll be to the side. Without the advice, I promise I'm fine. Like, look, I've been doing alright. Tell me you love me, it seem like you hate me. Send a text, I mean get there. I can't trust, I would risk my safety. Been in places where God can't save me. And the truth is I might go back. The truth is I like when the good goes

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Tryna make things right. Tryna make things right. Tryna make things right. I can't go on tryna make things right. Tryna make things right. Tryna make things right. Tryna make things right. I can't go on tryna make things right. Tryna make things right. Tryna make things right. Tryna make things right. I can't go wrong tryna make things right. Tryna make things right. Tryna make things right. Tryna make things right. I can't go wrong tryna make things right.

So I'm trying a new setup today. Let's see how this sounds. Hello, this is Rod Cantley, and you're listening to 3E Show. That was Manifesto by Roxy Music. Kind of appropriate at the moment, isn't it? From 1979. Wow. I've always loved that track. Builds and builds and builds and gets a bit weird at the end. What's not to love? So, this next one I've got Alison to thank. Thank you, Alison. This is Tainted Love, the original by Gloria Jones. Gloria Jones used to play keyboards for Mark Bolan, and she was also driving that car that had the crash. This is not Motown. This is Northern Soul, which kind of took off in Northern England and the Midlands in the 70s, where people who loved it looked for rare grooves, white labels, and this obviously was made really famous by Soft Cell in the 80s. So this is the original Tainted Love by Gloria Jones.

Another kind of appropriate one for the times, Mercy, Mercy Me, Marvin Gaye from What's Going On, 1971. Love the bongos, sorry, congas in that, with all that reverb in that big hall. And it's just a wonderful track. Beautiful singing. Has always been a favourite. And so today is the last show of the season, I hope. Anyway, next, I'm ashamed to say I have never heard this before. This is Sly and the Family Stone from 1973, an album called Fresh. This is a track called In Time, and you'll hear lots of influences in this. First one that popped out to me with Prince, Sign of the Times. And it's just fabulous. So I hope you enjoy this as much as I did the first time I heard it. This is In Time and Sly and the Family Stone.

Oh, by Micah Thomas on piano, lovely soft playing, featuring Emmanuel Wilkins on sax, Callie Van Diver on trombone, beautiful playing again. I think we played some of hers a couple of months ago, and beautiful playing again, Leslie Mock on drums. That was an album came out Lucid 3 days ago, Micah Thomas. And to follow that, what have we got? Oh, yes, Balrog Boogie. This is the Diablo Swing Orchestra. I'd never heard of them before. This is fantastic. From Sweden. I've never heard anything like this. This is from an album that came out in 2006 called The Butcher's Ballroom. And this is Balrog Boogie.

From the album of the same name, Window Licker, Aphex Twin, 1999. Goodness. Probably took him weeks to do that, which would now take you about 15 seconds with the right AI. But he was stretching everything and glitching everything and cutting and pasting and slicing and generally mucking about. And it still sounds fantastic, even after all this time. This next one is a guy that I heard on... I don't know where I heard. Anyway, he's a guy called Cam Cole. A one-man band, busking all over London very, very loudly, and has gone from street corners to stages all over the world. This, and you can hear why. This is not typical busking stuff. This is not Ed Sheeran. This is Mama by Cam Cole.

So another bit of dark stuff, that was Jesse by Scott Walker from 2006, The Drift. Beautiful voice. Jesse was Elvis Presley's stillborn brother. It always amazes me where this guy gets his inspiration from. I still listen to stuff by Scott Walker and blows my mind. Not just the voice, but the material, and some of the arrangements are really dark anyway. This arrangement, moving swiftly onwards, Easy Living from Demons and Wizards, this was recorded in March and April 1972 between tours. Back in the days when you got into the recording studio, cracked open a few beers, lit up a fat one and recorded 10 songs. And this was the first time outside of a church where I'd heard an organ being played so beautifully. It blew my mind, this did. This is Easy Living. Also fantastic vocal harmonies on this.

I know I've flown through them today. Lots of music, not enough time, as usual. That was, however, Seven Steps to Heaven from the album of the same name by the wonderful Miles Davis, with George Coleman, not you, George, on sax, Herbie Hancock on keyboards, Ron Carter on bass, fabulous bass, and Tony Williamson drums, and Miles Davis playing without mute for a change, which I always enjoy. You hear a different set of colours from the instrument, and that was a 2023 remaster, so lots and lots of space. If you're listening to that in headphones, you'll hear things coming out right and left, and it's beautiful. Recorded in 2 days in 1963 is amazing. So, to finish the show today, the final cut. No, that's the name of the track, the final cut. No, the album is the final cut. What's the name of the track? No, I can't remember. Anyway, this is Pink Floyd. Sadly, still very relevant today. I've got Ali to thank for that. Thanks, Ali. Thank you both for listening. Hope you enjoyed it. And we'll see you after the summer, I hope.

0: The British businessman announced plans to build a nuclear fallout shelter at Peterborough in Cambridge.
1: Three High Court judges have cleared the way for coverage.
2: It was announced today that the replacement for the Atlantic Conveyor, the container ship lost in the Falklands conflict, will be built in Japan. A spokesman for
3: Cuba moving in, and they say the third world countries like Bolivia.